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4: Welcome back, John Tesh with you. As you might imagine, I am bathed in all of this intelligence for your life research every day that Betsy Chase and her team comes up with. And most of what I bring you, I do implement myself, but there's a recommendation we've had several times over the years to make sure you get morning sunlight because it's a huge mood booster. You know the tip. Well, I get up at 5 a.m. before the sun comes up, and then I'm in my studio working until later in the day. So not much morning sunlight, not much sunlight until later in the day. But now our family has a new puppy, Leroy the dog. And it's my job to walk our dog several times in the morning. And guess what? Now I'm getting huge amounts of morning sunlight. And even my wife has been saying, wow, you're in a great mood lately. So I figured out it's from the sunlight, the morning sun. So here's a quick review. Dr. Catherine Rocklin is a psychology professor at the University of Pittsburgh. She's an expert on how light affects our mood. We've talked about her a lot. She says natural morning light, it contains more wavelengths from the blue spectrum, and that has the most powerful effect on regulating your body clock and your hormones. It also tells your brain to get alert. And morning light even beats back depression when all that dopamine, the feel-good hormone, is produced. So there you have it. Proof positive that morning light is a big win. And now I could use more of those portable doggy bags, if you don't mind.

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7: Well, this just in, everybody, every one of us should have a favorite superhero. This is according to psychologist Dr. Susan Whitborn at the University of Massachusetts, because she says having someone to look up to will motivate you and help you survive hard times. Now, your superhero doesn't have to be Thor or Batman. It can be your friend who survived cancer while caring for three small kids. It could be your mom, who worked full-time while going to school to get a better job. Could be a neighbor who shovels other people's driveways when it snows. And research backs this up. Listen, a study at the UK's University of Leeds found that when we feel stressed or threatened, just thinking about our personal superhero will make us feel safer. It can also help us feel more powerful, making stress and threats easier to face. Also, admiring a hero can inspire us to be better in our own lives. They can motivate us to put energy into our own mental and physical development. Could be lifting weights, being kinder to others, or taking classes. And when you're faced with a challenge, think about your hero and how they might fix a problem. Because when we try to see things from another person's perspective, we're more likely to overlook our own limiting beliefs. That's really good. I'm going to do that again. When we try to see things from another person's perspective, your superhero, right? We're more likely to overlook our own limiting beliefs. Psychologists call this, quote, step inside the shoes technique. It'll help you become your own hero.

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7: Welcome back to Intelligence for Your Life. Question for you. 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Here's how to eliminate the redness. You'll love this tip. Just grab some chamomile or green tea, dunk the tea bag in cold water, press it to your face for 60 seconds. According to research at Case Western Reserve University, that's going to reduce the redness quickly because the anti-inflammatory compounds in tea, they constrict capillaries, which reduces blood flow under the skin. Try it.
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7: All right, parents, grandparents, aunties, uncles, another piece for you. Do you, your kids love Disney movies? Our SUV is just packed with these movies. They're always watching them. Well, now we know that these movies can actually be really good for kids to watch. According to the latest research from Radboud University in the Netherlands, there are a few ways Disney movies can have a positive influence on the kids and grandkids. First, they can boost self-esteem. Watching strong female lead characters like Anna and Elsa from Frozen encourages girls to be more adventurous, optimistic, and especially confident. If your kids like Aladdin, well, the magic and fantasy trigger imagination and out-of-the-box thinking from that movie. That can help kids become better and faster problem solvers because they'll think more creatively. And then, Disney characters that are kind and helpful inspire kids to behave the same way. Think Cinderella or Lightning McQueen from Cars. In the study, after kids watched a Disney character helping somebody out, the kids in the study were more likely to help another child figure out a difficult puzzle. Next time the kids beg to watch their favorite Disney movie for the umpteenth time, at least we'll know they're getting something positive out of it.
0: Intelligence for your life.
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7: I want to take a moment and tell you what's sending more kids to the ER or the burn center these days, something you may have in your pantry right now. It's ramen noodles. Yeah, this surprised me. So instant noodles are, of course, a low-cost dish that can be heated up in the microwave. But according to the University of Chicago Medicine's burn center, 31% of burns among kids involve instant noodles. 31%. And 40% of noodle burns happen when kids are alone or not being supervised by a parent, a grandparent, or other adult. And that's the crux of the problem here. Instant noodles are one of the first things kids learn how to make for themselves, because all you have to do is add hot water. So it's a simple snack kids reach for after school. But the amount of heat generated by heating up the noodles with water can cause second and even third degree burns in anyone, especially kids, because their skin is thinner and can burn more quickly. So the Burn Center recommends that parents and adult caregivers remove noodles from the microwave, for example, instead of kids, because that's when a lot of the burns happen, with the microwave. And make sure kids eat them at a table instead of balancing the noodles on their laps. Why? It's another reason so many kids are getting scalded.

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3: Good morning. Welcome to Tuesday, 21st day of July. Good morning, Alana.
4: Good morning.
3: Warmer than it was yesterday morning. Yesterday was like a little chilly. Humidex is at 31 right now.
4: Okay, I could kind of feel it when I walked out. I'm like, yeah, it is warmer.
3: And we didn't get the storms we were expecting overnight, but they say this morning. They're saying early, and then maybe another one just after lunch. So we will see. But they also said we're going to get storms like from midnight on last night. So.
4: They don't know. They're always seeing things. They're always saying things.
3: This is what happens. We get this weather. It's like it's heavy again. So
4: yeah, because last night I'm like, it felt like storm vibes. Yeah. I'm like, is it going to storm? You didn't notice. I got a haircut. I thought I looked like a different woman. I got a trim. I'm so bad. I never go with trims.
3: How much did you get?
4: I went in there and I said, and I'm very like oddly, I guess not connected, but like I just get nervous that they're going to take too much off. So I went in there. I had enough. Like I could not do anything with my hair because the ends were so dead. It looked like a horsetail. So I went in and I said, I want the babiest, bare minimum, unnoticeable trim or two, and not even an inch. And she actually did a good job with it. And she said, she's like, yeah, there's still some dead parts. I'm like, I don't care. I'm like, this is good enough for now.
3: See, I can't get them to take enough off.

0: I'm always like, oh, no, really? Take more.
1: No, I'm take like, more. Don't touch too much. Like, I got out of there. I'm like, I could have had her do a little more. But when you have long hair, like, it feels like a lot. Like, I feel lighter. You would have never noticed. I noticed, though.
0: I come in here and I go like, I feel like it's buzzed and you don't notice.
1: Isn't that funny? Like, it feels so dramatic when it's on your own, right? Like, I was walking around all day touching it. I'm like, wow, a new woman.
0: My my guy, he was off for a couple days, and then we couldn't time it right. So I haven't had a haircut in a month and a bit.
1: No. You're really good at keeping up with haircuts. I admire it.
0: It's nothing to do with keeping up. I can't live my life with, like, it gets shaggy and just, like, I can't put enough product in it to do anything. Otherwise, it just goes into a cotton ball.
1: Yeah, you got good hair.
0: It's the humidity. Humidity kills me.
1: Oh, I'm the worst. I'm D. Schneider with the humidity in my hair.
0: Tickets this morning, Walk Off the Earth, Andy Grammer. We got the hookup for that. And we got Barnstormer tickets today, too. We got an old news movie review. Dom Donnell is going to be in studio later, talking about the Barnstormers. They're scheduled to have a game tonight. We'll see if that rain holds off. All that coming up. A Tuesday begins with Harry Styles on CKSY.

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1: There's a manager in Hungary that's in a little bit of trouble right now because he came up with an idea to, make the workplace a little more comfortable. Maybe that's not the word. A little more relaxing, maybe.
2: Okay.
1: He sent an email to his staff suggesting that the work week begins with vigorous back and shoulder rubs.
2: Oh.
1: He wrote in his email that he recommended to the staff that, we're living in stressful times, and I feel we could all be more productive on a Monday if employees took a few minutes to pair off and give each other a shoulder or a vertical back rub. 1 to 2 minutes. Not a long time.
2: That's all he asked for.
1: But yeah, maybe a quick little shoulder rub, relax you, and get into work, and we can be a little more productive on a Monday.
2: No, this guy's a creep.
1: I don't know.
2: I think it's nefarious.
1: I don't think so. I think actually he's onto something. I think it gets a little concerning when you're like asking coworkers to then pair up. I get you. You don't think a back rub would make you a little more productive on a Monday?
2: Not from a coworker.
1: No, don't answer. Okay. Would a back rub make you more productive on a Monday?
2: Sure.
1: Yes. You get the coworkers involved. That's where the problem arises. If he had arranged to have somebody come in and provide back rubs, I think it would be, it would be productive.
2: Yeah,
1: telling you to pair
2: masseuse
1: off.
2: No, I couldn't think of anything that would make me less productive and less relaxed than a coworker touching my shoulders.
1: No, there's not a single person in this building I want anywhere in my no-go zone.
2: No, that's
1: which
2: the
1: is
2: weirdest
1: everywhere
2: thing ever.
1: Here.
2: And I think he's a creep for even suggesting it. I think he wants to give some back rubs.
1: I think he was on to
2: something. What we should do?
1: And he just didn't implement it properly.
2: I know HR is probably just here we go.
1: How
2: that's
1: he think
2: job
1: that
2: security for HR. I'll tell you what that is.
1: Unless HR wanted a back rub.
2: And then it's going to be like, you're rubbing the boss's back. You better do a good job.
1: But what if you're really good at back rubs and nobody else is?
2: Some people are real. Like, you ever had a member of the opposite sex rub your back and they're not good at it?
1: Yeah.
2: And you're like, I hate this, say anything.
1: They're just slapping like a wet fish.
2: This hurts. It kind of tickles. I don't like any of this.
1: Yeah. There's probably one coworker that'd be really good at it and everybody'd be like, I want Chris to do my back rub this week.
2: Like, I wonder if he would make it like co-ed, like if he would try to pair up the men and the women together or what he would do, I guess it depends.
1: Yeah.
2: But maybe, what if you do have a hot coworker and you're like, Tom's rubbing my back this Monday.
1: what if the other coworker, the ugly coworker, is really good at it? And you're like,
2: you just close your eyes and picture they're the hot one.
1: Yeah. You think that's more productive? Can you imagine us in here?
2: what you just said?
1: Yeah.
2: Silence?
1: Yep. Guess we're the only two here. I have to go out and wander the hallways trying to hope somebody else. Maybe Tim, the cleaning guy, is here. Tim, your back rub. Yeah, not implemented the right way, but he might be on to like a good idea. Just work on the implementation, buddy. Good luck.

0: 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Before you start your day, here are the five things you need to know.
1: It's the 21st day of July.
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2: 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The movie they're showing today is Pike River. It starts at 2 o'clock. There's lots going on at all the 11 Chatham-Kent Library branches over the summer. 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
1: All right, third thing you need to know, the annual Athletes Fuel Cup hockey tournament begins this week at Thames Campus Arena. First games are today, and it'll wrap up later on in August. Some of CK's best hockey players get ready for the season in a tournament that everyone is welcome to come watch. There's no cost to enter, and we always talk about how it's air-conditioned. It's an arena, so sometimes when it's stinking hot, you see some of our best hockey players, and go check it out at Thames Campus beginning tonight. Fourth thing you need to know, another big Mega Millions jackpot. No one matched all six numbers in the Friday drawing. That means tonight's top prize, an estimated $707 million U.S. You can take that, or you get a one-time payout of $326 million. It's the 10th largest Mega Millions prize that'll ever be won. Odds of winning, 1 in 290. But if you're a gambler, you're already gambling, so good luck with it. Remember, you can't buy those tickets in Canada. Some websites will say you can, but it's just some dude on the other end that's buying it, and there's a good chance you'll never get it. You'll get your money taken away, so something to think about. You're over in the States, grab a Mega Millions ticket today. And Coffee Mate has a new limited edition creamer inspired by the Situationship. The new Situation Sip Mixed Fruit Creamer is named after those unidentified romantic relationships that don't come with labels or long-term commitment. The flavor mixes strawberry, citrus, and mixed berry notes with a creamy base. Coffee Mate says it's made for iced coffee, summer drinks, and some dirty sodas. Limited time release, so kind of like a situationship. So again, maybe you're over in the U.S., you got to grab some Coffee Mate and Mega Millions, because this one not available in Canada.
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1: Today is the 21st day of July. It is junk food day today. Junk food has been around since the beginning of time. High in fat, sugars, salt, calories.
2: What were they eating back then for junk food?
1: That's a good question. There's always something you shouldn't be eating, but probably tasted better than everything else.
2: I think that's one of the weirdest things in life, how like the quote-unquote bad stuff for you tastes the best.
1: What is that? Yeah, it's also legal drinking age today. So 19 in Ontario, 18 in Quebec. I don't know if you know that. You always wonder why your 18-year-old wants to go to Quebec.
2: Oh, yeah.
1: Well, that's exactly why. This is a date in 1873, 153 years ago. Jesse James held up a train near Iowa. It was his first train robbery. $6,000 was reportedly lost. That's what it was reported, but it was actually more like $65,000. The train company didn't want the public to know they carried that much money.
2: So they said,
1: yeah, it was only $6,000. We'd all $65,000.
2: Wow.
1: In 1873?
2: That's a lot. That's a lot now.
1: Jesse James had a thing going on there. And this is the date. We told you yesterday was Moon Day. Today, 57 years ago, Neil Armstrong, Buzz Aldrin blasted off from the moon after 21 and a half hours on the surface.
2: Oh, they came back home.
1: They left on this date. Birthdays today. A couple of birthdays. Allie Landry, former Miss USA. She was in those Doritos commercials. The whipped cream bikini from Varsity Blues.
2: 49.
1: She's 53 today. She's the one that married Mario Lopez and then divorced 2 weeks into the marriage. She found out that he had cheated on her at the bachelor party.
2: The night before the wedding. Playboy.
1: Macy Slater. What a jerk. But yeah, that's her story. And Brandi Chastain, do you recognize that name?
2: Kind of.
1: She's the U.S. women's soccer player. Scored the winning goal at the 1999 Women's Soccer World Cup. And she was famous because she scored and then she ripped her shirt off. Remember she was wearing that athletic, the sports bra?
2: Okay.
1: The Nike sports bra. And then it was like, became the biggest thing. Like, oh, how dare she rip her shirt off? But it got her a lot of attention. Big deal with Nike. She's 58 today. But yeah, she's like... She's a hero amongst female soccer. Not the hero, but she's one of them.
2: Yeah, she's up there. Oh, yeah. Cool.
1: But that was like her moment.
2: Yeah.
1: Scored. I remember 1999. I was watching that and I was like,
2: whoa. That was a thing. I don't really remember it, but that's cool.
1: It was a sports bra, but like back in that day, it was like, holy mama.
2: I know,
1: mia.
2: Right? Like, big deal.
1: I got this on my TV. Wow. All went down this date, 21st day of July.
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2: It's Alana, and here's what you need to know from cknewstoday.ca. New trade fight brewing between Canada and the U.S. Donald Trump has ordered tariffs above to 50% on certain Canadian imports. He says Canada's policies unfairly target U.S. goods. They focus on auto tariffs, provincial liquor restrictions and dairy quotas, and would come into play the middle of August. Mark Carney says Canada believes in free and fair trade and is ready to work with the U.S. Doug Ford, though, is urging Canada to respond tariff for tariff. A vacant long-term care home in Tilbury is getting a second life. The LaSalle Tilbury Retirement Residence is set to open in the former Tilbury Manor on Fort Street by the end of next month. The owners say the 46-bed facility will create about 20 local jobs. And nearly 1.5 million families in Ontario will see higher Canada Child Benefit payments starting this month. The feds say the monthly benefit supports over 2 million kids by helping cover everyday expenses like school supplies, clothing, and groceries. The amount each family is going to get is based on a couple different factors, including the number of kids, their ages, and the family's income. Jays lost 7-1 to Tampa Bay. They've lost 5 of their last 6. Tigers beat the Cubs 8-6. The Chatham-Kent Barnstormers are back in action tonight. They host Hamilton. And the Toronto Tempo are headed to the WNBA's All-Star break on a loss after falling 109-83 to Las Vegas. Cloudy today, chance of rain, a high of 28. More clouds and chance of showers tonight, low of 16. And tomorrow we'll see some clouds again with a high of 23. 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

0: Chad and Kent's number one way to wake up. 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
1: This is a very eerie situation here, a little bit of a mystery. So it was two sisters from Utah. They went to a big giant Airbnb in San Diego with their whole family to celebrate a big thing. And they were walking around the Airbnb exploring, as you usually do in an Airbnb or a hotel. That's when they noticed one of the pictures on the wall was them and their family. So this is, they went online and kind of talked about it because they were creeped out. So this is them explaining what happened.
2: We get to our Airbnb in San Diego.
3: It's unsettling.
2: No connections to it. We're looking at this picture and my dad is like, this looks like me. And I'm like, oh, dad, what? No, this is my dad. That's my sister, Libby. And that's Brady, my brother, 10 years ago.
3: Picture. We have those swimsuits. We are literally in this picture.
1: So it's a photo of them like on the beach, like their family playing in the beach. There's a bunch of other people in the photo kind of thing. It's like a big beach scene. And they just happen to be on the beach in this photo. And it's from, like they said, 10 years ago in this Airbnb they rented in San Diego. And they're from Utah. Isn't that crazy?
4: Yeah, I've always wondered if I'm like in a stock photo somewhere.
1: When you think about how many photos you must be in the background of, it's probably blow your mind if you saw some of the things and you wish you could see them, right?
4: You know when the news does like a story and then they have just the video of like people walking down the street but you don't see their heads? It's Canadians increasingly getting chubbier. And I'm like, I wonder if that's like, those people don't know they're in the video. Like, what if it's just, I'm like, that's my shirt. Those are my, hey. That'd be the worst thing ever is you're watching the news and you see, like, you being a stock photo. Old man getting chubbier and then it's, like, just you. And you're like, hey. You're sitting in a park minding your own business and the camera captures you. I've wondered that before.
1: One day, this is not going to make me sound good at all, but this was like 12 years ago. I was just starting college, so you know how it is. There was an overlap. I was seeing two guys at once. Uh-oh. I'll just say that. I was at the riverfront with one guy, and the girl from CTV News come up.
4: Oh, no.
1: And she's like, I'm doing a story on online dating apps. Like, that's how long ago it was. Online dating apps were just coming out. I'm doing an online story, a dating app story. You guys are so cute together sitting here. Can I get some stock footage of you? I stone cold. I said, I went into Jerry Seinfeld when he won't eat the pie in the Seinfeld episode. I said, no. And the guy was kind of like, oh, yeah, we don't mind. I'm like, no. Because I didn't want to be on the 6 o'clock news.
4: The guy had no idea that
1: he was
4: the other.
1: I didn't want my other piece to see, you know. So you got to be careful. I appreciate her for asking because otherwise.
4: Yeah, it could be worse. Like somebody could be looking at that Airbnb photo and go, hey, there's my wife. Who are these people she's with?
1: Your secret family.
4: Who is she smooching with in the lake?
1: So basically, though, so they believe it was from 10 years ago, one of their beach family trips. And apparently, they've kind of cracked it. The home's decorator is a beach photographer. So it just so happened. There we are.
4: Do you think you're in a picture frame somewhere on a Walmart shelf? Like one of those photos?
1: Yeah, who are those people?
4: Yeah, do they know they're in those photos?
1: Sometimes their photos are better than any photo I'm going to put in it.
4: I've put one up just at my mom's house to see how long.
1: And beautiful.
4: It's like, yeah, it sits there forever. And then she's like, I found a frame. I never filled them. Like, yeah, well, Neil, you didn't find it. We put it there.
1: Who are those people?
4: Yeah.
1: And then if you're those people and you see, you're like, oh, that's a beautiful photo. I'll just keep it. You don't need to get photos done.
4: Somebody's got to be the stock photo.
1: It
4: like, do you sign up for that
1: job?
4: Yeah. Maybe we're already working that job. We don't know.
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July weather. Going to be an unsettled day today. We'll see some sunshine. We'll see some clouds. We'll see some rain. Might see a thunderstorm mixed in there. Maybe this morning, then maybe again this afternoon is what they're saying. Nothing so far. Overnight tonight, more rain, down to 16. Tomorrow, cloudy, 23, and looking good Thursday. And the weekend so far doesn't look too bad. Humidex right now in Chatham Kent is at 31. It's Bruno Mars, Risk It All, 94.3 CKSY. For just

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0: funny, relatable, and good-looking, if you're into that. 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
1: Some Justin Bieber there, and yesterday around this time, we talked about the first ever FIFA halftime show, which was Bieber, Madonna, BTS, Shakira. What we did not know yesterday at this time was apparently some major tension was brewing behind the scenes. Madonna and Justin Bieber, apparently, a little feud going on.
2: Oh, really?
1: There. They had very different ideas about what the show should be like. So behind the scenes, Madonna, of course, she had the appetite. She wanted the spectacle, and she clashed with Bieber's determination. He wanted like a clean, controlled performance, which is what we saw from him. Like, yeah, it was very stripped down, just his acoustic guitar, not much of a spectacle. And neither wanted to walk away feeling like they played second fiddle, which we said going into it. Like, you got, you know, a couple
2: too
1: of
2: many egos.
1: The biggest names music has ever seen. I'm like, how is this going to work? So I can imagine. So the alleged friction was not about whether the halftime show would succeed, but what it should look like. They had different approaches, and it created a bunch of tension. So Bieber viewed it as an opportunity to focus just on the music, avoid a performance that might overshadow anything else. His mindset was simple. Don't overcomplicate it. Don't take unnecessary risks. Huh. Madonna, she's all about risk, right? That's like her whole shtick. So she believed the stage that massive should call for something people will be talking about for years. In her mind, a World Cup final performance should be unforgettable, not safe. And then Chris Martin from Coldplay was behind this whole thing.
2: Yeah.
1: He was apparently left trying to figure it out before it gets out of hand.
2: Try to deal with the
1: hand egos, I mean, what do you do? Those got to be the two most popular names to ever come out of music. And they do have different
2: approaches. They're
1: right up there, yeah. So I don't know.
2: I was very underwhelmed by the Madonna.
1: It's funny because I agree. Like, I almost thought Justin doing nothing, for lack of a better term. I thought he was very talented. Nothing's a bad choice of words.

0: expecting, but
1: yeah. He almost should have started it with a slow and then progressively maybe.
0: Just built up to like baby or something.
1: Yeah.
0: Baby, baby. And then, yeah, like, I don't know.
1: Yeah, so interesting that I'm sure Madonna wasn't happy. Yeah, I'm not surprised.
0: Could you imagine old Madonna sitting at the table? And then we kiss.
1: Oh, but she still terrifies me though.
0: Smoking a dart. And then, Justin, we're going to kiss.
1: But does she not have that like scare? Like she's very intimidating. You know what I mean?
0: And then I'm going to rip my brassiere off.
1: Shake my Justin. Booty.
0: And then you come sit on my lap. Justin's like, I want nothing to do with that. Nothing. And then...
1: just in the corner in a comb bra. That's how I picture it. Just one single spotlight on
0: always her. Always wearing a comb bra.
1: She's like, bring him in.
0: Yeah. And then I wear my my comb bra. And then you give me a candy. And then we drive away in the car. Sorry, I don't have the British accent down, but I think otherwise I nailed it.
1: That's how
0: Madonna.
1: I picture it. Yeah, that's how I pretty picture perfectly. Her meetings going.
0: Water Bust is coming up at 6:40.
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1: It's Alana with what you need to know from cknewstoday.ca. Canada could soon face another round of

0: U.S. tariffs. Trump has signed three orders introducing tariffs of up to 50% over Canada's auto tariff policies, restrictions on U.S. alcohol sales in several provinces, and dairy quotas. He says the measures are justified under the U.S. Tariff Act and are set to begin in about a month. Mark Carney says Canada is prepared to engage with the U.S. to reach a mutually beneficial solution. A new retirement home is opening its doors in Tilbury. LaSalle Tilbury Retirement Residence has taken over the former Tilbury Manor long-term care home on Ford Street. The family-run residence will offer 46 beds, with the first batch expected to be ready by the end of August. And the federal government has announced an increase to the Canada Child Benefit to help families with the higher cost of living. About 3.5 million Canadian families will see a boost. Eligible families could get up to $8,100 a year for kids from the time they're born to 6 years old. The money is intended to be used for everyday expenses like school supplies, clothing, and groceries. Jays lost 7-1 to Tampa. They've lost five of their last six. The Tigers beat the Cubs 8-6. Chatham-Kent Barnstormers are back in action tonight. They're going to host Hamilton. And the Toronto Tempo are headed to the WNBA's All-Star break on a loss after they fell 109-83 to Las Vegas. Cloudy today with a chance of rain, a high of 28. There's more clouds and a chance of showers tonight, low of 16. Then tomorrow we'll see some clouds with a high of 23. 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

0: CK Mornings on 94.3 CKSY. Was this nonsense cooked up in the sweaty swamps of Florida? Or did it somehow happen somewhere even weirder? Welcome to Florida or Bust.
1: Here we go, Florida or Bust. Atlanta, tell me which one of these stories happened in Florida. First one, a man steals a kitten, then uses it to rob a bank next door. An accomplice. Man steals a kitten, then uses her to rob a bank next door. Florida or Bust?
2: Bust.
1: Bust is right. Yeah, this happened in Maryland. A guy went into a pet store last week, stole a three-month-old rescue kitten, Magnolia, from the cat adoption area using a key when no one was looking. He stole the key, too. He then takes his newfound best friend to the PNC Bank next door and used Magnolia as an accessory in an attempt to rob the place. He went in, cat in the arms, walked right up to the bank employee and said, "Hey, can you hold this cat? I got to write you a note." And then the note said, "Give me all your cash." Seemed like a lot of work to get that done. He could have just said it, held on to the cat.
2: I don't think the cat was necessary in any of this.
1: Whatever. Yeah, maybe a distraction. Hold the cat.
2: Yeah.
1: They realized that obviously this was a holdup. The police showed up, and then as the police were there, the pet store came out and was like, "Hey, it's our cat.
2: That's Magnolia.
1: Get Magnolia back here." So Magnolia went back home. All right, headline. A man was caught hiding a fake penis for drug tests in a police cruiser. Okay? A man was caught hiding a fake penis for a drug test in a police cruiser. Florida or Bust?
2: Bust.
1: That, oh, really? I was going to say that screams Florida.
2: I don't know what it screams.
1: That's FLA. A 52-year-old man in Florida drove into his court-ordered drug test earlier this week, but he was driving on a suspended license, which is a violation of his parole, so he was arrested. That wasn't the only problem. He had a fake you-know-what strapped to himself with a bladder attached to it, presumably to use it for the pee test he had to do. Okay. You following me? So he's going to go inside. He's going to use the fake thing to produce the good urine.
2: Wow.
1: Follow? After he got arrested, he realized he probably should ditch that, so he tossed it between the seat and the door in the police cruiser. When the cop opened the door, saw it right away, obviously, that's something, tried to deny that it was his. That thing?
2: That's not mine.
1: So there is video of him in the back of the police car, and this guy is muttering to himself, "Why do I make poor decisions, man?
2: Aww.
1: I'm stupid, man."
2: Realization.
1: Yeah, that one struck him. He was like, "Oh, I'm such an idiot." Headline, Atlanta. A driver tried switching seats at a traffic stop, but the vehicle backed into the cop car. Ouch. Driver tried switching seats at a traffic stop, but it then backed into a cop car. Florida or Bust?
2: Bust.
1: Bust. No, that's Florida again. 30-year-old guy in Florida pulled over last week. Tried to pull off the old switcheroo. Big problem, though. Didn't put the car in park. While he and the passenger were switching seats, lifted his foot off the brake. Car was in reverse. Boom, right into the cop. Yeah, got him. Dinged him pretty good. Next headline, last headline. A man was arrested for surfing naked on a train. Florida or Bust? You're
2: train
1: one for three
2: surfing
1: so far.
2: Okay, I'm going to say Florida.
1: No, I'm Florida. You're horrible today.
2: Lousy around.
1: Colorado police arrested a man from Arizona last week. He was caught surfing naked on the top of a moving train. The department said, "For those of you who had the unfortunate experience of seeing this gentleman, I want you to know that he was arrested on felony and misdemeanor charges. This guy expressed his love of vodka, beer, and playing the banjo. Unfortunately, we had to separate him from those loves and the train ride." So he wasn't even, like, he broke into the train as well.
2: Yeah.
1: So that's wrong. Then removed his clothes and then rode it on top.
2: But someone who train rides, like, their interest would be banjo playing and vodka sodas. Like, that's
1: pantless.
2: So, yeah.
1: It all goes hand in hand, doesn't it?
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1: CKSY weather, nothing yet, but we're waiting for it. Supposed to get a shower, maybe a thunderstorm today, a high of 28. Also supposed to get some sunshine, so we'll see how it all plays out. Overnight, a lot of the same thing, 16 degrees. But remind you, they also said that last night. We haven't seen anything yet, so kind of waiting for it. Cloudy tomorrow, high of 23, 25 with sunshine on Thursday. We've got 23 in cloud with Humidex at 31 right now in Chatham, Kent. Opalite from Taylor Swift now on CKSY.

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1: Me not working hard. Yeah, right. Picture that with a Kodak. Or better yet, go to town.

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1: We have talked about this in the past about how do they ship whales or fit, like, you know how the Ripley's Aquarium, how do they get those there?
2: This has been a big topic of discussion for us, yes.
1: One of those things. So, Marineland, six beluga whales have left Marineland now. And it's a carefully planned international relocation. So this was a big story yesterday. And right away, I was like, well, let's see. How are they relocating them?
2: The gurneys?
1: Transport trucks. And they left late last night. And I'm like, oh, man. Maybe, like, did they drive down the 401 because they're moving to the U.S.?
2: Okay.
1: They went by air.
2: Okay, they lift them up on the little stretchers, right?
1: Sierra, Acadia. Osirias, Lilouette, Birdie Bots, and Frankie were transported by crane into specialized containers and then driven under police escort from Niagara Falls to Toronto Pearson Airport. And they have new homes. Four headed to the aquarium in Chicago, and two is going a little longer trip, SeaWorld in San Antonio. So these animal relocation transfers are very complicated. And it takes months and months of planning, specialized equipment, veterinarians, trainers, and marine mammal experts.
2: Can we talk about some of these photos? Look at that guy in the little gurney he's in there, or the stretcher. He's like, wee!
1: Well, mine is probably blown. Like, where the hell? Like, I've been sitting in this little tank in Marineland for way too long, and then a crane comes and lifts you, and then you're on a truck.
2: Well,
1: and then
2: imagine
1: you're on a plane.
2: Yeah, this guy's train, planes, and automobiles. Yeah. I imagine, though, like, they can't be out of water for much long. So even to hoist them up and they got to be out of water for a couple minutes, like, that must be risky. Look at him.
1: I see you at the table of the big meeting. I'm moving the belugas. Yes,
2: well, they can't
1: you
2: be in the out
1: back.
2: Of water for
1: Atlanta, what do I understand about whales? They can't be out of water. Thanks,
2: Brain. I really cracked the code there. Step one, and then you guys, the engineers or whatever, can take the rest.
1: Yeah, they're like, okay, lady. Yeah. How are you going to move them? They're so big. Oh, I need water.
2: Well,
1: so,
2: I am curious. How do they keep them moisturized for all that time?
1: It's a transport that's got water in it.
2: Yeah, but from the time they got to be, I wonder how long that process takes to put them on the stretcher.
1: Oh, I think it's got to be very limited.
2: Yeah, because they need water.
1: You know why?
2: Why?
1: Those belugas need water, Alana. That's how they survive. Yeah. So they are the six beluga whales have left Marineland. So that's some good news. They've got new homes. They say earlier this morning they might actually already be there at their new aquariums in Chicago and San Antonio. So,
2: well, I hope they had a good journey.
1: Planes, trains, and automobiles for those six belugas.
2: I love them.
1: Thanks to the help of our very talented Alana Wills, who was
2: get
1: part
2: them
1: of
2: in water stat.
1: 7 o'clock, we get news, and then an old news movie review coming up just
2: Speaking
1: after 7.
2: Of plane, trains, and automobiles, I'm reviewing the movie Cars.
1: Movie Guru joins us here in about 10 minutes.
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2: It's Alana, and here's what you need to know from cknewstoday.ca. New trade fight brewing between Canada and the U.S. Donald Trump has ordered tariffs above to 50% on certain Canadian imports. He says Canada's policies unfairly target U.S. goods. They focus on auto tariffs, provincial liquor restrictions, and dairy quotas, and would come into play the middle of August. Mark Carney says Canada believes in free and fair trade and is ready to work with the U.S. Doug Ford, though, is urging Canada to respond tariff for tariff. A vacant long-term care home in Tilbury is getting a second life. The LaSalle Tilbury Retirement Residence is set to open in the former Tilbury Manor on Fort Street by the end of next month. The owners say the 46-bed facility will create about 20 local jobs. And nearly 1.5 million families in Ontario will see higher Canada Child Benefit payments starting this month. The feds say the monthly benefit supports over 2 million kids by helping cover everyday expenses like school supplies, clothing, and groceries. The amount each family is going to get is based on a couple different factors, including the number of kids, their ages, and the family's income. Jays lost 7-1 to Tampa Bay. They've lost 5 of their last 6. Tigers beat the Cubs 8-6. The Chatham-Kent Barnstormers are back in action tonight. They host Hamilton. And the Toronto Tempo are headed to the WNBA's All-Star break on a loss after falling 109-83 to Las Vegas. Cloudy today, chance of rain, a high of 28. More clouds and chance of showers tonight, low of 16. And tomorrow we'll see some clouds again with a high of 23. 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

Alder's movie review is on deck. We go back to 2006 for a movie that Alana should have watched a long, long time ago. The Movie Guru will join us, too, right after Chaperone on CKSY.

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1: And we welcome into the studio a wide-eyed, bushy-tailed, raring to go.
2: Ready to go.
1: Movie guru. It is Robert Bellamy. Hello, Mr. Bellamy.
2: Good
1: how are you?
2: Good morning. How are you?
1: Good. Sorry to wake you up this morning.
2: No, that was... I boo-booed.
1: We have an agreement. Yeah, we had an agreement with his agent, and...
2: Yeah, I got to hold up my end.
1: Yeah.
2: That's right.
1: Rob, the movie guru, comes in and helps us out with the old news movie review. It's the segment where Alana reviews movies that she should have watched a long, long time ago. We came up with this one because Alana is taking a road trip. When do you leave? When are you hitting the road?
3: Next Thursday.
1: Oh, next Thursday. Okay. A road trip to go see Ariana Grande.
3: Yeah, I'll be driving 9 hours to Montreal. Oui, oui.
1: Okay. So the movie you watched was Cars.
3: Yeah.
1: Was suggested by the movie guru.
3: And I got a new car, too. So it's just coming up roses over here.
1: Okay.
3: Everything's making sense.
1: All right. Let's hear it. What do you got for us?
3: All right. So we've got Cars from 2006, 20 years ago. A little animated flick from Pixar. It follows Lightning McQueen, who's a talented but a cocky race car who really wants to win the big Piston Cup championship. That's all this guy lives for, winning the Piston Cup. So he's going to the tiebreaker race in California, but he gets separated from his crew or whatever, and he ends up stranded in this like dead end sleepy little desert town of Radiator Springs, and he damages the town's road while he's there, so he has to fix it before they let him leave. So while he's there,
1: I love this movie. It's such a good movie.
3: Do you?
1: Yeah.
3: He damages the town road, so he's there fixing it, but he hangs out with and becomes friends with all the town's characters, and he starts to value friendship and community over enjoying a life of fame and winning at all costs.
1: Real coming of age, wasn't it?
3: Yeah, for Lightning McQueen. So, spoiler alert, he finally gets to the Piston Cup. He's about to win and be the champion. He takes a dive because his racing hero, the King, gets damaged in the race, and he decides instead of taking the win, he helps the King across the finish line so he can win his final race instead. Aww. How much did Lightning McQueen learn? Isn't that cute?
1: Wow. 2006 was the year Carter was born, so
3: we're
1: right in our wheelhouse. Yeah, we grew up watching that.
2: Cam was 2005. Yep.
1: Yeah, exactly. That was, we used to watch Cars all the time. I think it was the first movie I took Hannah to, and she was young. I fell asleep, and she moved seats. I remember pooping my pants when I woke up. I was like, where'd my daughter go?
3: Oh, yeah.
1: She had moved down a couple rows, but yes, Cars. Okay, keep going. Is she doing all right so far?
3: That's pretty much a synopsis.
2: That is it in a nutshell.
3: That's it in a nutshell.
1: All right.
3: So you want my review?
1: Yeah, give your thoughts and review. Let's hear what you brought up to.
3: Well, after your little sentimental, this is going to be that much harder to say.
4: Of course.
3: 9 glasses needed out of rosé out of 10. I'm sorry. I like Disney Pixar movies. I went into it ready to love it. This one didn't hit. I feel like a terrible person. I almost took a dive myself and lied and said I loved it because I feel I knew this would be the case. I feel void of emotion. It just did not hit for me. I could see why kids like it. Obviously, I could see why adults with kids would like it residually. On its own, though, I think it's ho-hum. It's the kid equivalent of a hangout movie. A bunch of cars hanging out in a busted town.
1: Bed. Yeah, Rob, sorry to woke you up for this.
3: I got more. We're not done yet. Oh. I think compared to Toy Story or Bug's Life or Finding Nemo or whatever, this just ain't it. I was bored. I had no emotional investment. A lot of times with Pixar movies, like I want to be in that universe. They do a good job with that. Not this. I'd put the pedal to the metal and get out of Radiator Springs.
1: Wow.
3: I would hate it there. Wow. I don't like Mater. I can't stand that Larry the Cable Guy kind of voice. And I don't even, I got a hot take.
1: Keep going. I didn't know you had to hit one.
3: I don't think I even really like the message of this one compared to other Pixar movies. Lightning could have been a champion. He could have been something. It's every man for himself. You got to worry about yourself and take care of yourself. You think the King would have helped you if you were crashed? Probably not. Guess what? The King didn't become champion without stepping on a few toes on the way, I bet. So I don't think, now what, Lightning?
1: Okay, be honest. Did you go into this in an angry mood? Did you watch it this morning at 2 a.m.?
3: I was so excited. I watched it Sunday and Monday. Wow. I did it in 2 parts because I was ready to like it. And I usually like Pixar movies. I just didn't think this one did anything for me.
1: Rob?
3: It wasn't for me.
1: I don't think you agree with that. She had to get hammered to watch this movie.
4: Oh, my.
1: Wow. Jeez.
3: And yeah.
1: I thought maybe there would be... I don't have kids. It wasn't really my thing, but I enjoyed it.
3: Nah.
1: I didn't think it was going to be a perfect score. I didn't think it was going to be one of your worst scores ever.
3: No, I didn't find anything special about it, to be
1: Holy
3: honest.
1: Holy bananas.
3: I didn't...
2: And I watched this twice getting ready.
1: Dang.
3: Really? Oh, sorry to disappoint. Sorry.
2: No. If that's your review, that's your review.
1: Yeah, you got to matter how
3: wrong I just it think is. Compared to other Pixar movies, though, I don't think it's up there. Anything? Okay. No? Yeah.
1: You can be wrong, I guess.
3: I wasn't expecting. This is like the one movie Chris has seen that he's like into.
1: I had sentimental is what I
3: exactly
1: I thought it was a
3: but
1: good
3: sentimental
1: movie.
3: Isn't a
1: you got
3: critique.
1: No heart obviously so.
3: I know part of me is like you can't say you don't like cars, what's wrong with you, but I gotta be honest.
2: No absolutely. Absolutely.
3: Wow. I feel like there's tension
1: in
3: here
1: now. Really?
2: No.
1: When she comes hard,
3: I was not expecting
1: like...
3: a sentimental spiel about it from you. And the whole time, I'm like, I don't know. I'm nervous to do this. No. Then you hit me with that. No, I
1: you
3: just
1: is
3: didn't
1: who
3: think...
1: you is. Okay.
3: Okay.
1: All right, Rob. Well, back to the drawing board.
2: I'm going back to bed.
1: Yeah. Let's go right back to sleep. Why don't we wake you up for that one? Old news movie review. 2006's Cars. How many glasses of rosé did you need to get through this wonderful family flick?
3: I don't know. 10 glasses of rosé. I needed 10.
1: Wow.
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1: CKSY weather. We're expecting some rain, maybe a thunderstorm at some point. They said it would already happen last night. Didn't happen. Supposed to happen this morning. Not yet. But 70% chance of showers today. High at 28. The Humidex is going to make it 36. Showers overnight tonight and then tomorrow cloudy skies and a high of 23. Right now the Humidex is at 31 in Chatham-Kent. Alana's Old News Movie Review. We've got a next one coming up. It's going to be middle of August. It will be the next one. The Dog Days of Summer. So we're going to do a dog movie. A movie featuring a dog. A dog theme. What have you got for us? Give your suggestions at 519-354-8684. Rob the Movie Guru makes his decision before 7:30. Ed Sheeran now. Club.

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1: Rob, the movie guru, is in studio this morning. We just had an old news movie review for the 2006 flick that did quite well at the box office. Beloved.

0: hearing a couple of the same ones.
1: We're getting Beethoven, a lot of Homeward Bound. We got a Cujo in there too, Marley and Me. Hudson and Rex.
0: I don't know Homeward Bound. Should I know that one?
2: Oh, it's three animals, a cat, two dogs and a cat.
0: I've seen that.
1: They go on an adventure.
2: Yeah, yes, Michael J. Fox, I think Sally Field and Don Ameche play the voices.
1: Oh, that sounds pleasant.
0: We could have got you to watch the
1: TV
0: series.
1: We're getting a lot of Old Yellers.
0: The Littlest Hobo. We could have made her go home and watch that. The old Canadian little song.
2: Yes, yeah. That old TV. I don't know if you could find that TV show.
0: All right. Well, I guess we won't do that one. All right, Rob, it's up to you, though. You make the decision on the next old news movie review for the Dog Days of Summer. The next one we'll do is...
2: We got to redeem Owen Wilson after Lightning McQueen's...
1: He was Lightning McQueen?
2: He's Lightning McQueen.
0: Does it change your thoughts at all?
1: No.
0: Okay.
2: But we got to try and redeem him with Marley and Me.
0: Marley and Me.
1: Lady and the Tramp.
0: Okay. Marley and Me will be the next old... Well, you rolled your eyes
1: already. I want to watch Homeward Bound.
0: You just rolled your eyes. You can watch movies in your own free time. This is just the homework you got to do.
1: Okay? All right. So Marley and Me. Oh, it's sad.
0: No, it's not. It's a comedy.
1: Stop. No, I'm not watching it if the dog dies.
0: Okay. We'll look forward to that old news movie review coming up mid-August here on CK Mornings. Rob, can you stick around?
2: Absolutely.
0: We got tickets to go see Andy Grammer at Walk Off the Earth. 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
1: It's Alana with what you need to know from cknewstoday.ca. Canada could soon face another round of U.S. tariffs. Trump has signed 3 orders introducing tariffs of up to 50% over Canada's auto tariff policies, restrictions on U.S. alcohol sales in several provinces, and dairy quotas. He says the measure

0: are justified under the U.S. Tariff Act and are set to begin in about a month. Mark Carney says Canada is prepared to engage with the U.S. to reach a mutually beneficial solution. A new retirement home is opening its doors in Tilbury. LaSalle Tilbury Retirement Residence has taken over the former Tilbury Manor long-term care home on Ford Street. The family-run residence will offer 46 beds, with the first batch expected to be ready by the end of August. And the federal government has announced an increase to the Canada Child Benefit to help families with the higher cost of living. About 3.5 million Canadian families will see a boost. Eligible families could get up to $8,100 a year for kids from the time they're born to 6 years old. The money is intended to be used for everyday expenses like school supplies, clothing, and groceries. Jays lost 7-1 to Tampa. They've lost five of their last six. The Tigers beat the Cubs 8-6. Chatham-Kent Barnstormers are back in action tonight. They're going to host Hamilton. And the Toronto Tempo are headed to the WNBA's All-Star break on a loss after they fell 109-83 to Las Vegas. Cloudy today with a chance of rain, a high of 28. There's more clouds and a chance of showers tonight, low of 16. Then tomorrow we'll see some clouds with a high of 23. For more on these and other stories, visit cknewstoday.ca.
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0: alone. Grab your phones. We're going to give you a chance to win tickets to go see Walk Off the Earth and Andy Grammer at Caesars Windsor. It's coming up next month. We'll give you the hookup. We're going to play Oh, What's Their Name with Rob the Movie Guru today. We're going to make him our guinea pig in an initial couple of tries here. We're still working out the kinks in this game, okay? So you be ready for it.
1: Alana,
0: what do we need to do?
1: So we need another guinea pig to play to the Pizza Tonight studio line at 519-354-8684. We'll take caller 6 today. Lowball it.
0: Caller 6. And you get a chance to win those tickets to see Walk Off the Earth, Andy Grammer, an all-ages show at Caesars Windsor in Windsor.
1: Yeah.
0: Sorry, it stroked out there. What a dumb thing to say. We're going to play Oh, What's Their Name? It is next. Caller 6 at 519-354-8684. Here's Leslie Acara and CKSY.

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1: Chance to win tickets all this week on CK Mornings to go see Walk Off the Earth and Andy Grammer at Caesars Windsor. It's coming up August 16th. Shannon is on the line this morning. Good morning, Shannon. How are you?
2: I'm great. How are you?
1: Good. What are you doing today? What's happening in your life?
2: I'm actually working on a course today. Nothing too exciting.
1: Oh, it's not fun. How's the summer gone so far?
2: Good.
1: Good. All right. We're going to play a game today. It's called Ol' What's Their Name, and you're going to play against Ol' What's His Name. This is Rob, the movie guru, who is in studio. Actually, I want to back up. Shannon, have you ever seen the movie Cars?
2: I have.
1: Did you hear Alana's scathing review this morning?
2: I did. It was scathing. I was like, oh, that's a great movie.
3: I know.
1: She's got no heart.
2: She's a cold one, Chris.
3: Yeah, ice cold.
1: All right, so we're going to play Rob the Movie Guru. You're going to leave the studio. What's going to happen is I'm going to ask Shannon, I'm going to give her five first names. She's got to give me the first last name that comes to mind. It could be a movie star. It could be a rock star. It could be your neighbor. It could be an old teacher. Whatever name comes to your mind first is the name I'm going to write down, the last name. And then Rob's going to come back in. He's your teammate. He's trying to match you just 2 out of 5 times to win these tickets, okay?
2: Okay.
1: All right, so let's play What's Their Name today. First name I'm going to give you is Tom.
2: Hanks.
1: I was going to say you are playing with Rob the Movie Guru.
3: That's what I'm thinking too, yeah.
1: Maybe that's the angle you go with.
2: What I was doing.
1: See?
3: Smart girl.
1: Smart cookie. All right, next name is Anna. Anna. A-N-N-A. Anna.
2: Oh, Wintour. I don't know.
1: Anna Wintour. That's what I was thinking. All right. Ben is the next one. Ben.
2: Affleck.
1: Okay. Justin.
2: Bieber.
1: A lot of different ways you can go with that one. And the last one that might be difficult, Olivia.
2: Rodriguez.
1: Wow. Rodriguez. Okay.
3: I like Shannon.
1: All right.
3: She's gone.
1: I feel like Alana and you would have matched well. Let's see how Rob does. Rob? Where did Rob go?
3: He wandered.
1: Robert!
3: Where is he? There he is.
1: We had to take him to the washroom 10 minutes ago. I thought he's lost again. Come on back in here, Rob. All right.
4: Watching through the window. It's interesting to watch a radio show with no sound.
1: Does it look better than it sounds? All right. So Shannon is your teammate, Rob. You're trying to match her just 2 out of 5 times.
4: Okay.
1: To win her these tickets, okay? I give you the first name. You give me the first last name that comes to mind, okay? Oh, what's their name? The first name, Tom.
4: Hardy.
1: Okay. Not where we thought you would go. We said Hanks.
4: Oh.
1: I also said to her that, you're the movie guru. Movies are your thing. So maybe actors. Okay.
4: Could have been Tom Sawyer too.
1: I'm sorry. Still would have been wrong though.
4: Yes.
1: Okay. The next name, Anna.
4: Anna. Kendrick.
1: Kendrick. No.
2: Incorrect. Oh, good one. Good
1: she said that. Anna Wintour.
4: Wintour. I don't know that name.
3: From Vogue.
1: Your fashion.
3: The Devil Wears Prada.
4: Oh, I haven't read the new one yet.
1: All right, well, didn't know you had a uneducated slime ball over here.
4: Yeah, right.
1: Okay, you got to get three. You got three more. You got to get two out of the three, okay?
4: Ben. Oh. I like to think of as Ben Kingsley.
1: It's not the one you want to go with.
4: No, it's not.
1: No, don't go with that one.
4: Jones.
1: Ben Jones.
3: Ben Jones.
4: I threw that one out. I don't know.
1: Ben Affleck?
3: Robert.
1: All right.
4: Oh, my.
1: Okay, you got two more. Two more, and you get these both right, and she wins.
4: Okay, no pressure.
1: Okay. Justin. Now, think about it. Justin. First, last name that comes to mind.
4: Timberlake.
1: No.
4: What? Oh.
1: What's the next name that comes to mind?
3: Another singer.
4: Justin Bieber.
3: Bieber.
1: I'm going to give her 0.5 on that just because we need to find a winner today. All right, last one. There's no way he gets this.
3: Yeah,
1: no way.
3: I know.
1: If he pulls this one out, man. If you pull this one out, Rob, I'm going to give it to you, okay? Olivia.
4: Okay, I know what I'm instinctively going with because I'm a 70s guy with Grease, but I'm going to go Rodriguez.
1: Oh, buddy.
3: All the points.
1: Whoa, he pulls it out.
3: Stunning.
1: Olivia Rodriguez.
4: Okay.
2: I'm so excited.
1: Now, wow. Shannon, you've got a new fan in Shannon.
4: I think so. This is
1: Shannon.
4: Good.
3: Great job, you guys.
1: Well, Rob and Shannon, have a good time at the concert.
4: Wait, what?
1: Yeah. Didn't hear that part. Shannon, you got 2 tickets. Walk Off the Earth and Andy Grammer. Congratulations. And Rob, thanks for helping out today.
4: No
1: thanks,
4: problem.
1: Guys.
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1: CKSY weather, sun and cloud and rain in that forecast for the day today. Thought we'd see some by now. Not yet. It's coming at some point. 70% chance of showers today. High of 28. The Humidex is going to rake in at about 36. Rain overnight tonight. Cloudy skies tomorrow. And then some sunshine into the weekend. The Humidex at the moment is at 31 in Chatham-Kent. Nothing going on the roads. Anything you want to pass along, you can reach out anytime on the Pizza Tonight studio line at 519-354-8684. Zara Larson and Midnight

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1: Still no rain yet. No thunderstorm. Supposed to happen last night, first of all. And then it's supposed to happen early this morning. And we still wait. We wait. At some point, we might see a shower or a thunderstorm. Hopefully, though, if it's going to happen, happens before noon, we can get that Barnstormer game in tonight.
2: Yeah, that's what I'm curious about.
1: Barnstormers and Hamilton tonight at 7:30. So Dom's going to be in studio coming up after 8:30. It's In the Dugout. We go in the dugout with the Barnstormers. They got a barn bus that's hitting the road. Yeah, you can follow the team.
2: Yeah.
1: And then they've got two players that have recently moved on to take it, like, the next step up. So the one left for Texas, remember the kid that was drafted, Evan Morrison, and now their shortstop. He's moved on to China.
2: Yeah, it's crazy. Some big changes, but some new faces on the team,
1: yeah,
2: too.
1: So a new guy has been added. We'll get some background on that. Dom will give away some tickets. We're going to do that coming up after 8 o'clock this morning on CK Mornings.
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2: It's Alana, and here's what you need to know from cknewstoday.ca. New trade fight brewing between Canada and the U.S. Donald Trump has ordered tariffs above to 50% on certain Canadian imports. He says Canada's policies unfairly target U.S. goods. They focus on auto tariffs, provincial liquor restrictions, and dairy quotas, and would come into play the middle of August. Mark Carney says Canada believes in free and fair trade and is ready to work with the U.S. Doug Ford, though, is urging Canada to respond tariff for tariff. A vacant long-term care home in Tilbury is getting a second life. The LaSalle Tilbury Retirement Residence is set to open in the former Tilbury Manor on Fort Street by the end of next month. The owners say the 46-bed facility will create about 20 local jobs. And nearly 1.5 million families in Ontario will see higher Canada Child Benefit payments starting this month. The feds say the monthly benefit supports over 2 million kids by helping cover everyday expenses like school supplies, clothing, and groceries. The amount each family is going to get is based on a couple different factors, including the number of kids, their ages, and the family's income. Jays lost 7-1 to Tampa Bay. They've lost 5 of their last 6. Tigers beat the Cubs 8-6. The Chatham-Kent Barnstormers are back in action tonight. They host Hamilton. And the Toronto Tempo are headed to the WNBA's All-Star break on a loss after falling 109-83 to Las Vegas. Cloudy today, chance of rain, a high of 28. More clouds and chance of showers tonight, low of 16. And tomorrow we'll see some clouds again with a high of 23. For more on these and other stories, head to cknewstoday.ca.
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1: Let me ask you one more question.
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3: You're a family of one.
2: Yeah,
3: I have the kids come in now and then. They're getting older, so
2: probably
3: we're
2: a lot less for us.
3: Yeah,
2: but I guess if you got like a couple of kids, for sure.
3: You're always doing it. 519-354-8684. You got a guess for us this morning? What do you think the answer is?
4: Potatoes?
3: No, it's not. It's not potatoes. 354-8684. What is your guess here this morning on the water cooler question of the day to win a pizza? Give it to us again.
2: Average family buys this every 4 weeks.
3: What do you think the answer is this morning? Hello?
5: Cleaning supplies?
3: Not exactly. A little more detail on that. Hi, CKSY. What's your guess?
4: Is it toilet paper?
3: Not TP. No, keep trying. Good morning. What do you think it is?
6: Is it pizza or takeout?
3: It is not. It's not a food. Okay? It's not something
6: no.
3: edible.
6: Okay,
3: keep trying. Hi, CKSY. What's your guess?
6: Household essentials?
3: Sorry?
6: Household essentials.
3: Household essentials. Nah, not exactly. I guess you would need it, but you need to be specific. Good morning, CKSY.
4: Laundry.
3: Say it again.
4: Laundry detergent.
3: There you go. Yes. Yeah. Who is this? What's your name?
4: This is Kathy.
3: Kathy, what are you doing today? Let me guess.
4: I'm out in the car.
3: Oh.
2: Oh. What are you?
4: Yeah, there you go.
3: Did you lock yourself out of the house, Kathy? What's going on?
4: No. I'm just out early shopping.
2: Love it. I love it.
3: It's because you got a big poker game this afternoon, right?
4: No, that was yesterday.
3: See? Never more than 24 hours away from your next poker game. Kathy, you know the deal. You've got yourself the pizza from Paisanos, all right?
4: Hey, thank you so much.
3: Thank you. Have a good day.
4: Yeah, you too.
3: Kathy Bye. At home, in the car. She's always
2: everywhere.
3: Listening. Kathy's a winner today.
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4: CKSY weather, sun and cloud. There's a chance of a shower or a thunderstorm in that forecast, kind of hanging over our heads here the last couple days. We'll see how today plays out. 28 is going to feel like 36. There's another chance for later tonight. And then cloudy skies at 23 expected tomorrow. Humidex right now is at 31 in Chatham-Kent. We're praying for that rain to hold off. We've got a Barnstormer game tonight. We're going to talk with manager Dom Donnell after 8:30. We go in the dugout. We've got some tickets to give away too. Brittany and Toxic, 94.3 CKSY.

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0: Chad and Kent's number one way to wake up. 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
1: Do you know who Jimothy is? Have you heard of Jimothy?
2: No.
1: Jimothy has taken over the internet. Seattle, apparently really bored, has a wild raccoon that has been going viral because he's very recognizable. Jimothy, the raccoon, suffers from short spine syndrome, which gives him an awkward shape and posture. Kind of looks like a kid drew a raccoon and then it came to life.
2: Okay, I know what you mean. Yeah. Let me see.
1: So Jimothy got the name because somebody saw him and said, looks just like what a Jimothy would look like. So they call it Jimothy now. And Jimothy is an otherwise healthy raccoon. As far as we know, raccoons don't come in for regular treatment. So as they can tell, Jimothy just has this short spine syndrome.
2: Yeah, he's definitely a different shape.
1: Just doing coon-like things.
2: Just trying to live with the other raccoons.
1: So basically, take a normal raccoon's spine, shorten it, but the rest of the features are all the same. And that's what it looks like. It looks like I think the best description is it looks like a kid drew it and came to life.
2: Yeah, I don't know. It's like a little koosh ball kind of looking thing.
1: Yeah. So Jimothy, and just over the week that he was discovered, has accumulated millions of views. People are spotting him. There's murals now in Seattle. They really work fast there. People have gotten tattoos. There's Jimothy merchandise, a city proclamation about Jimothy, and Jimothy even made an appearance at a Seattle Mariners game, and that was just someone dressed up. Wasn't the real raccoon. Because he's still out being wild. He's out doing raccoon things.
2: Oh, yeah, he's a raccoon. I like when we all come together for like one common animal. Like we had the IKEA monkey years ago. We had Punch the monkey not that long ago. Harambe, yes.
1: Yes.
2: I feel like that's the one part of unity that we have. We're all coming together for Jimothy here.
1: An animal just comes out of the woodwork and becomes a thing. So Jimothy is getting the attention. Have you seen Jimothy move here?
2: As he should. No, actually.
1: This is a news report out of somewhere on the West Coast here.
3: What am I looking at?
4: That is a great question. And the confusion could be forgiven as videos of an oddly shaped raccoon wandering around Seattle have taken the town and the internet by storm.
2: I want to see, does he got some speed on him? Or?
1: Oh, he's normal. Look at him. Look at him moving there. I can't spin that, but look at that. At that. Isn't that a weird looking thing?
2: I don't know what we'd think. Oh, yeah, he's very circular, eh?
1: Yeah.
2: He's cute, poor thing. Oh,
1: see? This is how Jimothy becomes a thing.
2: Yeah. Look at him go.
1: Just doing Jimothy-like things, all short.

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9: It's Alana with what you need to know from cknewstoday.ca. Canada could soon face another round of U.S. tariffs. Trump has signed three orders introducing tariffs of up to 50% over Canada's auto tariff policies, restrictions on U.S. alcohol sales in several provinces, and dairy quotas. He says the measures are justified under the U.S. Tariff Act and are set to begin in about a month. Mark Carney says Canada is prepared to engage with the U.S. to reach a mutually beneficial solution. A new retirement home is opening its doors in Tilbury. LaSalle Tilbury Retirement Residence has taken over the former Tilbury Manor long-term care home on Ford Street. The family-run residence will offer 46 beds, with the first batch expected to be ready by the end of August. And the federal government has announced an increase to the Canada Child Benefit to help families with the higher cost of living. About 3.5 million Canadian families will see a boost. Eligible families could get up to $8,100 a year for kids from the time they're born to 6 years old. The money is intended to be used for everyday expenses like school supplies, clothing, and groceries. Jays lost 7-1 to Tampa. They've lost five of their last six. The Tigers beat the Cubs 8-6. Chatham-Kent Barnstormers are back in action tonight. They're going to host Hamilton. And the Toronto Tempo are headed to the WNBA's All-Star break on a loss after they fell 109-83 to Las Vegas. Cloudy today with a chance of rain, a high of 28. There's more clouds and a chance of showers tonight, low of 16. Then tomorrow we'll see some clouds with a high of 23. 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
4: With manager Dom Donnell, who is in our studio this morning to talk about the Barnstormers. And I guess we're going to talk about the trade deadline is coming up on Monday. And yes. You guys have been busy here the last week or so.
5: Oh, yeah. It's like any leagues, major leagues are the same. The last week before the deadline is always busy.
4: Yeah.
5: And it's been busy for sure. So we had a couple of new pitchers that we added. And this morning we're going to have a new shortstop.
4: Okay, so you got a game tonight.
5: Yes.
4: And all of these guys will be available.
5: Yes.
4: To play tonight. So let's start with the new pitchers that came in last week.
5: Yep. So first one, both of them have a major league, minor league experience. One with the Cincinnati Reds, which is Shane Gustafson, a right-hander.
4: Yep.
5: He's kind of a submarine, guys. So it would be tough to face him, to be honest, whether you're a righty or a lefty. Great guy.
4: He throws it from down low, Elena.
6: Okay. You know what I mean? Yeah.
5: That's right. A special delivery, and it's not delivering pizza. tall guy, 6'5", big dude. The other guy is McKillican with the Rockies, Colorado Rockies and Texas Rangers. He was actually in the All-Star game with the Rockies at some point.
4: Oh, fun.
5: So right-hander, 6'5" as well. So we go with the big guys to get on the mound, and it's promising. He's going to have some innings there tonight for sure. Gustafson did play in Welland.
4: Okay.
5: And now we have a new shortstop, a young kid, 22-year-old from California as well. And funny fact, his name is Brian Perry. And he replaced Green before on a different team.
4: So let's go back because this Evan Morrison, we've talked about him, was drafted into the major league. So he was your shortstop. He's gone.
5: Yes.
4: Thomas Green, who's been here all season, he was now your shortstop. And now he's moved on to China.
5: Exactly, to the Chinese Professional League.
4: Good for him, though.
5: So we promoted so far three guys this year, to the different league. And I've mentioned it before, it's a program. Like, you develop the guys, and then they move on to the next level, and we will get better rookies every time we get new players. Because they're going to talk, they'll be like, oh, we get developed there, and I want to go to the Chatham. And yes, it sucks for the fans and us as a team, but it's great. We're going to have better and better team every year.
4: Brian Perry is the new shortstop.
5: Yes.
4: Okay. Maybe you want to remember that. Brian Perry is the new shortstop.
6: Awesome. So we got a home game tonight, a couple of home games coming up this week. But for away games, you guys are introducing something. Tell us the details on this fan bus. What are we calling it?
5: Yes, the fan bus. But I like the terminology of the barn bus. for sure. Well, Alana, first season, people were saying, hey, Dom, let's have a fan bus. Second year, last year, let's have a fan bus. Well, now we got it. Let's try to
4: finally
5: to
4: got
5: fill
4: through
5: it out.
4: Them, guys.
6: Yeah. So cool.
5: So far, not many people reserve, but people need to reserve their spot because we're going to make a decision a week before that game saying we reserve the bus or we don't reserve the bus. Yep. So people can call in or email us, and we take a list and we call everybody back.
4: If you go to the Facebook page, I'm looking at it right now. You can see the away games. There's a couple games you've got lined up. And yeah, if you want to go, you got to get a hold of
5: it. It's two games in August, basically.
4: Okay.
5: One in Hamilton and one in London.
4: All right, the barn bus. Let's load her up. Let's get her some barn fans and show up. Bring the whole farm.
5: I could contribute with all my animals.
6: There you go.
4: Dom, 7-game losing streak. You're sitting at the bottom of the CBL.
5: Yes. But that was the past.
4: Okay.
5: Well, I'll tell you what. We didn't lose by 20 runs every game. So many games that are one run. Like, I think it's 5 games, Nick. Nick made all the calculation yesterday. He came up with the stats. You're a stats guy. I'm not. I was just like, ah. But he said, if we would have won those 5 games, we'd probably be fourth right now, So, but we didn't win them, but.
4: I misspoke. It was 8-game losing streak. Sorry to bring that up. My bad.
5: No, I'm going home. but it's his first half. Like, everything is possible. We got 24 or 25 games left.
4: There's still lots of ball to play.
5: Oh, yeah. And the guys are still positive. The clubhouse is positive. We got new players. It should make a difference.
4: Okay. So tonight, we'll start it off. We're praying for everything to go well weather-wise today. 7:30 is the first pitch. We've got tickets to an upcoming Barnstormers game. I have a question in mind, unless you had something better.
5: Go ahead. You're the bus.
4: Atlanta, do you have something?
6: I got nothing.
4: Okay. Who's the new shortstop for the Barnstormers?
5: I know. Can I answer?
4: No, you are not allowed. Although, I don't know what you would do with tickets. You, to win, you're going to be sitting in the dugout. You got the best seat in the house.
5: Oh, yeah, no. Then I'll leave my tickets with someone else.
4: You need to text right now, 519-354-8684. What is the name of the new Barnstormer shortstop that will be playing tonight, starting tonight, right?
5: He's in the lineup.
4: He's going to wear number two. Who is this guy? We'll get the text in here, and somebody will win tickets to an upcoming Barnstormers game tonight, 7:30 versus Hamilton. Dom, wrap us up.
5: Thank you very much, and play ball.
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4: CKSY weather. We've got some sun, some cloud, maybe a shower, maybe a thunderstorm. We'll see how the day plays out today. A high of 28 is going to feel like 36. Chance of maybe some showers overnight tonight, then just cloudy skies and 23 tomorrow. Humidex at the moment sits at 32 in Chatham-Kent. We've got tickets to go check out a Barnstormer game. Every Tuesday we go in the dugout. Today we asked you, who is the Barnstormer's new shortstop? Just announced here this morning. He hasn't played a game yet. We'll start tonight. One of our texters is going to win tickets. Alana?
6: It's going to be Janet, who knew it was Brian Perry.
4: Brian Perry. I think I saw one that said Ryan Perry. Mm. Close. No cigar. Brian Perry, new Barnstormer shortstop. We'll start tonight. Janet's off to an upcoming Barnstormer game. We'll go in the dugout again next Tuesday on CK Mornings.

0: funny, relatable, and good-looking, if you're into that. 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
1: Allow yourself to dream for just a minute. Big Mega Millions jackpot tonight. Okay. $707 million U.S.
2: I'm dreaming.
1: 707 mil. Cash option. If you want the cash, just take it up front. $326 million. Okay. I could probably make that.
2: I think I could stretch that a little bit.
1: Yeah.
2: Might be tight, but I can make it work.
1: Say it's the 10th largest Mega Millions prize that'll ever be won. If there's a winner tonight.
2: It might be one of those ones that gets back up to like a billion or whatever over there.
1: People start talking when they get up crazy like that.
2: Well, yeah. You really start thinking, maybe, why not me? Maybe it could be me.
1: Besides the fact that I'm a Canadian, I haven't bought a ticket.
2: Those are key factors, but still.
1: Yeah.
2: Why not me? I deserve it.
1: So you can't buy them in Canada, and we say this every time, is because you see websites, because I've looked, I'm like, oh, like I can buy my OLG, like my Lotto Max, I can buy those online. So then I find a Mega Millions page, and I'm like, oh, hey, here, you can buy it online. You know what, that it's just some guy has set up a website. Yeah. It's like you setting up a website, and you're like, hey, if you want Mega Millions tickets, I can buy it. And it's just Alana on the other end, and you're sending her money and hoping to God that she actually goes and purchases it.
2: No, that's
1: no offense.
2: Think of anything more sketchy. Oh, no.
1: I don't trust you.
2: I would definitely. Because what if you have that and you get a winning ticket? You're going to be honest enough to be like, here you go?
1: No, it's never happening. So if you are Canadian, the only way to buy it is just get across the border and buy one. That's the only way you can do it. These websites, I wouldn't trust them. Something to think about.
2: Yeah, man. I don't know. We don't go over anymore as often, but my mom and I used to go over quite often. She'd be like, we got to go to the convenience store and eat Mega Millions.
1: Well, 707, that'll get anybody's attention.
2: Yeah, that'd be crazy. I feel like they'd be so mad if a Canadian won.
1: Oh, they'd be ticked, eh?
2: That would be like world news, probably.
1: You would be tariffed out the wazoo.
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5: CKSY weather. There's the rain. We've been waiting for it for about 12 hours. It's slowly falling in Chatham. Ken could see a thunderstorm and then could see some more sunshine as the day goes on. A high of 28. It's going to feel like 36. Another chance of rain overnight tonight. Tomorrow, cloudy and a high of 23. Right now, 24 feels like 32.
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1: I'm going to tell you, I got my car detailed yesterday. And I'm going to tell you off the top here, I paid full pop for this. It wasn't like I got a little bonus or anything to talk about it. I was very impressed.
2: Okay, I'm fascinated by you. And I meant to ask because I drove you to where you had to go or whatever.
1: Well, the whole thing was a schmozzle.
2: I had to drive you, and I meant to ask if it's a one-day thing or when you were getting your car back.
1: It's like 3-4 hours.
2: Okay.
1: But then I never thought about how I'm getting back to my vehicle. So then I was like, how do I get over there? I need a ride. Yeah, it was just the logistics of it. But I got it all figured out. And they said they would have dropped me off somewhere if I needed to, but I didn't take that up. So I'll give a shout out to Dan. Dan Cadott helps out with the Barnstormers. He's in the clubhouse. He's doing field stuff. He's a good guy. He helps out with the Maroons too. But Dan said to me, he goes, "Oh, I detail cars over at Chatham Mazda." And I said, "Oh, you do? I've been looking to do that." So he's like, "Well, bring it in." So I brought it in yesterday. And scoot, they got her all done. I said, "Hey, man, I got a couple scratches on the side. Somebody drove into me. It's like green paint on the side of my car."
2: You wish.
1: No, it was like somebody had like kind of brushed up against the car. And I was like, "Oh, buffed it right out."
2: Wow.
1: Perfect. And then the interior, which is something that, I wipe down and vacuum now and then. But I never do it as much as... It is spotless.
2: Yeah, you probably don't realize how dirty it is, even though it looks kind of clean, how dirty it really is until someone does something like that.
1: You know those little nooks and crannies and stuff?
2: Like that's impossible for us mere mortals.
1: Oh, yeah. And like, what is this little goblins in there? You got them all out nice and clean. Yeah, I was very impressed. The only thing, and I will say this, and it's not on him, but I haven't been able to get my seat back to where I like it yet.
2: Oh, yeah.
1: Yeah. Kind of like up, down.
2: You get
1: like,
2: it so perfect.
1: Because they obviously move it to get underneath the seat. But
2: wow, I'm fascinated.
1: Yeah, I was very happy with it.
2: I think Dan
1: did a great job. But I know it's one of those things that, again, I know it's much cheaper to do it yourself. I just wasn't finding time. And I've always I'll get someone else to do this at some point.
2: I feel like even if you spent an hour or two, you would never be what they do. You know what I mean?
1: No.
2: Like they probably have special vacuums.
1: Oh, the
2: process.
1: Dog hair they got out of there?
2: Yeah.
1: Oh, spectacular. I'm very impressed. Thanks, Dan. That was well done. I've been detailed by the man.
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0: Got your exit poll. It is on the way. Look at that forecast, which is unsettled for the day today. All that information coming up here in the next 6 minutes. Louis Capaldi now on CKSY.
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1: 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You can weigh in on this one. I don't know how you're going to answer this one. Are you a fast walker or a slow walker? I don't know if I've ever seen you walk. You like scoot like a skittish deer.
2: I zoom, baby. Like, I don't know what it is.
1: But you're not walking fast. You're like,
2: just go. Like, let's go here. It was nuts.
1: No, I think you get too self-conscious about your speed of your walk, and then you scamper.
2: You think I'm self-conscious that, yeah, I'm walking too fast?
1: If you overthink it, then you're like, oh, I'll just scamper away here. Like, at the weirdest situation, you'll just like...
2: I just gotta go. Like, I don't know. I love fast walking. Like, let's go. Yeah. I don't know what it is. I like scampering. I think it gives me personality.
1: If I gotta go somewhere, and I know where I'm going, I'm a fast walker.
2: I'm always...
1: Like, I'm like...
2: I got no leisure in me.
1: I'm going straight to it. But very rarely, like, I'm trying to think of a moment where I'm not. I know where I'm gonna go to a store. I'm going.

0: going in. Like the other day, we walked into the grocery store and I was hustling. Kate's like, well, don't you want to look? I said, no, I know what we're here for. We're here to get this. Let's get in, get out. We got one thing we're here for. You got to have a plan of attack, my thing. I'd say I'm a fast walker.
1: Yeah, I'm always walking like I'm on a mission.
0: Fast walker or slow walker? 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
7: CKSY weather, sun and cloud and some showers and some thunderstorms. So a little bit of everything in there today. Only thing we're missing is snow, maybe some hail. 28 today is going to feel like 36. Cloudy showers overnight tonight. Tomorrow just cloudy and 23. And then sunny on Thursday and a high of 25. Looks decent for the weekend. Benson Boone is on CKSY. Four.

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Got a chance to win tomorrow morning. 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I was born.

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1: CKSY. I just can't stop laughing at the video of Donald Trump giving the World Cup trophy to Spain on Sunday. And then just kind of standing there.
2: Having his moment, soaking it in.
1: It's like one of those awkward, I don't know where I should be moments. And the guy from the FIFA is just kind of like, hey, come over here. Get out of the picture. They have to airbrush him out, doesn't it? Like Spain wants to use that photo.
2: No, they did airbrush him out.
1: They did? Took him right out of it? Yeah. Of course. I was just on TV. That's why I'm thinking about it.
2: No, I know. I get that all the time at the Barnstormers game because I walk out the person who throws out the first pitch.
1: Yep.
2: So it's all pomp and circumstance for them, and there's pictures and this and that, and I'm always kind of just like, okay, where do I go? Like, I don't want to be in their picture, but I don't want to make it look obvious that I'm like, where do I go? All the time, every game.
1: He obviously, like, and I'm not to get political, but he just... You know him. He wants that picture.
2: Yeah.
1: But, like, get out of the way, dude. Like, they're all celebrating. They've just won the biggest trophy in soccer. And he's like, hello.
2: What about me?
1: We got a picture of my daughter when she won the was officer or something, like the girls' hockey. And my mom's just there.
2: Just.
1: Like, mom, get out of the way.
2: There's always someone who's just there.
1: Yeah, just like, what are you doing? You read the room. Get out of here. Tomorrow morning on CK Morning, so have more chances to win those tickets to see Walk Off the Earth and Andy Grammer. Congrats to our winner this morning. Thanks to Rob, the movie guru, for coming in. And Dom Donnell, the manager of the Barnstormers. So the Barnstormers with a new face on the roster after they've got some moves they've had to make here recently.
2: Mm-hmm.
1: So Dom's going to, Dom joins us every Tuesday, and then we give away some Barnstormer tickets. So might see you at the game tonight. Hopefully.
2: Hopefully the rain.
1: Yeah. Keep an ear to CKSY. We'll let you know what's going on. But Barnstormers play tonight, 7:30 versus Hamilton. We will see you there.
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Chatham Kent's Best Music. Good morning. It's Amberly. We've got a throwback from Destiny's Child on the way. The latest from Ariana Grande up next after Nickelback on CKSY. Never made

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0: 94.3 CKSY, Chet and Kent's best music. Good morning. It's Amberly. It's going to be a busy and fun weekend in Dresden. We've got the Dresden exhibition kicking off. So on Friday is the tractor pull. Gets underway at 6, $20 to get in there at the gate. And then Saturday, there's a whole bunch of stuff. So the Soapbox Derby is happening at 10 a.m. as well as the cattle show. There's lots of fun for the whole family with inflatables, games. There's a petting zoo, a whole bunch of stuff. And then the vendor sale. This is kind of taking over for the summer night market. So it's from 3 until 9 with the Ag Society putting this on now with over 70 vendors. So something for everyone there for sure. They're going to have some live music from Blutonium and Deep Southwest as well in the beer tent. Lots of stuff going on. Our summer road crew is going to be out in Dresden this weekend for the festivities. Be sure to say hey, and you could score some free stuff thanks to our sponsors.
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0: See KSY weather, a few showers today, a high of 28, feeling like 36. Good chance of more showers tonight with a low of 16 and cloudy tomorrow, a high of 23 degrees.
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0: 94.3 CKSY, good morning. It's Amberly. Baby snuggles are awesome, right? Oh, I miss them so much. If anyone has a new baby and needs a break, because like in that moment, you're just like, oh, I don't want to sit here holding my baby anymore, right? Let me know. Like, I would love to be nap-trapped again, which can be tough in the moment, right? But it kind of forces you to relax. And it's only temporary, so try and enjoy it. Or call me. I'll come and be nap-trapped with your baby. So this sounds like a dream. There's a 73-year-old man named Dave Whitlow. He has spent the last 8 years volunteering as a cuddler in the NICU at a children's hospital in Virginia. So he goes 2 days a week to comfort premature and critically ill babies. So before holding them, he learns all about their condition from the nurses, and he keeps a close eye on their monitors, and he's very careful with the cuddles, of course. He has to. He says the role is the best job he has ever had. And before returning each baby to their bed, he whispers the same message to them. He says, grow strong, grow smart, grow kind. Love it.
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0: CKSY weather, a few showers today, a high of 28, feeling like 36. Good chance of more showers tonight with a low of 16, and cloudy tomorrow, a high of 23 degrees.
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0: 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It is cooler season. Got to keep your drinks and your food cold when you're going out to a gathering or the beach. Apparently, we are making some mistakes when it comes to packing a cooler. The first is grabbing it straight from the hot garage and filling it with ice. They say a few hours before you pack your cooler, we should be pre-chilling it with a bag of ice or frozen water bottles. If you use the frozen water bottles, they actually can pull some double duty because they'll help keep everything cold, but then they should stay icy for a while so you can have a cold bottle of water at the end of a long day. That's nice. Here's a few more tips. So they say keep food and drinks in separate coolers because the drink cooler gets opened a lot more often, right? So you're letting in all that hot air. And they want you to pack the cooler tightly to eliminate warm air gaps as well. And if you're putting your cooler somewhere directly on a warm surface, if you put a towel under it, that'll help it stay cooler longer as well. A few cooler tips to use this summer.
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0: CKSY weather, a few showers today, a high of 28, feeling like 36. Good chance of more showers tonight with a low of 16, and cloudy tomorrow, a high of 23 degrees.
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0: Avril Lavigne on 94.3 CKSY. It's Amberly. Another big Mega Millions jackpot across the border tonight. Tonight's top prize has climbed to an estimated $707 million U.S. dollars. There's a cash option of roughly $326 million, which would be the 10th largest Mega Millions prize ever won. So just a reminder, you cannot legally buy Mega Millions tickets in Canada. You may see some websites online offering to buy the tickets for you. Just want to be cautious with things like that. You can, however, cross the border to buy a ticket today if you wish. Can you imagine? $707 million U.S. dollars, that cash option of roughly $326 million. Crazy. Coming up at noon, your update with cknewstoday.ca. 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
1: With an update from CK News Today, I'm Tamara Thornton. There's a severe thunderstorm watch in effect for Chatham Kent. Environment Canada warns that we could see torrential downpours, wind gusts between 90 and 110 kilometers per hour, and quarter-sized hail. The weather agency warns that there could be power outages and that damage to buildings, fences, and trees is possible. The storm watch is expected to last into this evening. U.S. President Donald Trump's surprise escalation in his trade war with Canada is putting renewed pressure on Canada's premiers ahead of their annual summer meeting. Yesterday, the White House announced 50% tariffs on a range of goods, including some covered by the Canada-U.S.-Mexico free trade deal. CBC News says one of the major irritants triggering Trump are provincial booze bans. Every province except Alberta and Saskatchewan has pulled U.S. alcohol from store shelves in retaliation to previous tariffs on things like the auto sector, steel, and aluminum. How do you think Canada should respond to these new 50% tariffs? Let us know on our daily poll at cknewstoday.ca. In sports, the Chatham Kent Barnstormers are back at home tonight to take on the Hamilton Cardinals. The Toronto Blue Jays host the Tampa Bay Rays in the MLB. The Detroit Tigers are in Chicago to play the Cubs. The forecast, there's a severe thunderstorm watch in effect for Chatham Kent, mainly cloudy and hazy today. Expect gusty winds and a good chance of rain and thunderstorms. The high is 28, feeling like 36. Windy and cloudy tonight, there's a good chance of rain and a risk of thunderstorms in the evening. The low is 16. Cloudy tomorrow with gusty winds and a high of 23. 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

There's a toy company that has this new pregnant doll with an amniotic sac filled with slime. Some people are saying it's educational. Some people are thinking it's a little bit terrifying. More on that coming up. Taylor, now on CKSY.

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0: Alanis on 94.3 CKSY. It's Amberly. There's a new toy about to hit the market called the My Mini Baby Mom and Surprise Doll. It features a pregnant Barbie-style doll with a removable stomach. The stomach actually contains a very realistic-looking amniotic sac with a tiny plastic baby and slime inside. So to birth this baby, you remove the doll's stomach, pull out the sac, and squeeze it until you can push this baby out. And then you can flip the doll's stomach around so her belly is flat again. If only it were that easy, eh? Seems like it's a one-time activity, like an actual birth. There's no putting the baby back in to birth it again. The doll is supposedly available for pre-order now in the UK. It's unclear if it's going to be coming to Canada at all. Naturally, people online have a lot of thoughts. Some people are saying things like, I can't decide if this is educational or terrifying or a bit of both. Someone said baby daddy sold separately. On one hand, it could be a helpful learning tool for some kids, but could be a little TMI for others.
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0: When a child is in the hospital, visitors come to say hello. 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
1: See KSY weather, a few showers today, a high of 28, feeling like 36. Good chance of more showers tonight with a low of 16, and cloudy tomorrow, a high of 23 degrees.
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2: CKSY weather, a few showers today, a high of 28, feeling like 36. Good chance of more showers tonight with a low of 16 and cloudy tomorrow, a high of 23 degrees.
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If you have seen the name Jimothy trending on social media, there's quite the story behind it. 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

0: 94.3 CKSY, Chatham Kent's best music. If you have seen the name Jimothy trending on social media, there's quite the story behind it. So there's this wild raccoon in Seattle who has been going viral because he's so recognizable. So he suffers from short spine syndrome, which gives him this very awkward shape and posture. It's like, it's kind of like something out of a horror movie. I don't know. He's otherwise healthy, they say. But people started posting videos online, and the raccoon picked up the name Jimothy. Someone said he just looked like a Jimothy. So in just about 1 week, Jimothy has accumulated millions of views. He's inspired murals and tattoos and merchandise and cartoons, even a surprise appearance at a Seattle Mariners game. Jimothy, this raccoon suffers from short spine syndrome. Kind of cute, also kind of creepy.
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0: CKSY weather, a few showers today, a high of 28, feeling like 36. Good chance of more showers tonight with a low of 16 and cloudy tomorrow, a high of 23 degrees.
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0: 94.3 CKSY. Good afternoon. It's Amberly. Our summer road crew is going to have another busy weekend. Lots going on in Dresden. We've got the tractor pull on Friday at 6. $20 admission there. Kids 10 and under are free. Saturday, they're going to be back in Dresden. They've got more exhibition fun happening. Lots of fun for the whole family with inflatables and games, a petting zoo. The vendor sale is happening from 3 until 9. Live music and beer tent there as well. Be on the lookout for our summer road crew out at all the big events throughout the summer across Chatham-Kent. Be sure to say hey. They've always got some giveaways, some goodies, thanks to Battery Boy, CK Tubs and Taps, Leon's, Taylor's Fish and Chips. 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
0: CKSY weather, a few showers today, a high of 28, feeling like 36. Good chance of more showers tonight with a low of 16, and cloudy tomorrow, a high of 23 degrees.
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0: 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Do you consider yourself a fast or slow walker? This recent survey found 7% of people consider themselves a very fast walker. 29% think they're somewhat fast. 43%, so the majority, say they're about average. 12% say they're somewhat slow, and 5% say very slow. I guess it depends on how late you are, right? That changes my pace for sure. My speed also depends on who I'm with. Like sometimes if you're walking with someone else, you have to match their pace a little bit, right? If you're walking with your kids, you're kind of forced to walk a little slower. Are you a fast walker? That was this morning's exit poll question. 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
4: CKSY weather, a few showers today, a high of 28, feeling like 36. Good chance of more showers tonight with a low of 16, and cloudy tomorrow, a high of 23 degrees.
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0: 94.3 CKSY, Chatham Kent's best music. It's Amberly. Enjoy the rest of your afternoon. J-Pool is in after three. We've got music from Walk the Moon, a song that makes my kids feel like they're swearing when they sing Shut Up and Dance with Me. I'm like, okay, you can sing the song. Walk the Moon, the Kid Leroy and Justin Bieber on the way. We'll chat again tomorrow.
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1: Here we go with some crucial motivation. You know, I love this stuff. These are great tips from Steve Magnus, performance scientist and author of Peak Performance. First, he says, do something, anything. Magnus says motivation comes after you start something, so set things up so the barrier to starting is low. Like if you want a new job, just log on to LinkedIn and look around. Or put your running shoes by the door. Your brain will see running or applying for jobs as easier decisions. And then set micro goals. Motivation dies when the workload seems too heavy or the reward seems too far off, so make micro goals to keep your drive high. You're more likely to stick with a goal if you earn immediate rewards for smaller steps. And then stop short. Avoid burning yourself out by occasionally stopping short of your goal for the day. Run 1 mile today instead of three. You'll maintain sustainable energy to keep going tomorrow. I'm John Tesh with today's Intelligence for Your Life Minute.
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2: CKSY weather, a few showers today, a high of 28, feeling like 36. Good chance of more showers tonight with a low of 16, and cloudy tomorrow, a high of 23 degrees.
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94.3 CKSY, I'm Jay Poole. Good afternoon. Severe thunderstorm warning for parts of Chatham-Kent. Areas like Thamesville and Bothwell are in the path of some pretty heavy storms at this hour. 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Here's Steal My Sunshine. 94.3 CKSY.

Well, some areas are seeing storms right now. Others have pretty humid conditions. We're at 37 with the humidity right now. This is Sabrina Carpenter on CKSY.

0: 94.3 CKSY, Chatham Kent's best music. I'm Jay Poole. We're halfway through summer at this point. We're probably not thinking about winter too much just yet, but the first preliminary winter weather forecast is out. You know how much stock we love to put into these, right? But experts are saying that this year's El Nino could be one of the strongest on record, bringing a much warmer and milder winter across Canada. So maybe we want to get on board with this. The warming Pacific Ocean, they say, could also shake up marine ecosystems, leading to unusual sightings of fish in places they wouldn't normally appear. But at this point, the strong El Nino could make it a warmer, milder winter across Canada. I'll take that.
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0: CKSY weather, a yellow watch for severe thunderstorms is in place. Cloudy with off and on showers and storms tonight, low of 16. Clouds tomorrow with a high of 23. And it'll be sunny Thursday, high of 25.
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0: Shout out Kent's Best Music, 94.3 CKSY. I'm Jay Poole. Well, there is a blood donor clinic happening right now in Chatham. It goes until 8 o'clock with Canadian Blood Services over at the Portuguese Canadian Club. Now, they don't take walk-in appointments, but a lot of times, same-day appointments are still available. You can find out if there's one for you if you're able to donate blood this afternoon at blood.ca. They do have another clinic coming up at the Portuguese Canadian Club on August 15th. You can see the dates of the upcoming clinics and book an appointment if you're able with Canadian Blood Services at blood.ca. Storms off and on throughout the evening that could be severe at times. We'll update you with what you need to know from cknewstoday.ca at 4 o'clock.
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2: With an update from CK News Today, I'm Tamara Thornton. A new name has entered the race to represent the northwest part of Chatham on the municipality's next council. Jeff Komsky, a local insurance agent, is running in Ward 6. He says if he's elected, he'd serve with the same mindset he's had as a business owner, that the customer's needs are paramount. Komsky adds that one of his biggest priorities would be supporting local businesses and attracting new ones to the region. Voters head to the polls on October 26th. And a new study shows that spending hours in front of the TV when you're young could be linked to changes in the brain later in life. Researchers from the University of Southern California say it's not necessarily the TV part that's linked to brain health, but sitting and being sedentary. More than 1,700 adults who reported how much TV they watched in their downtime and how much of their work day was spent sitting had brain scans done. CTV News reports that the subjects who spent more time sitting around had changes in their brain linked to aging, stroke risk, cognitive decline, and dementia. In sports, the Chatham-Kent Barnstormers are back at home tonight to take on the Hamilton Cardinals. The Toronto Blue Jays host the Tampa Bay Rays in the MLB. The Detroit Tigers are in Chicago to play the Cubs. And no games in the WNBA. Bridget Carlton and the Portland Fire are back in action tomorrow. The forecast, there's a severe thunderstorm watch in effect for Chatham-Kent. Mainly cloudy and hazy today. Expect gusty winds and a good chance of rain and thunderstorms. The high is 28, feeling like 36. Windy and cloudy overnight. The low is 16. For more on these and other stories, go to cknewstoday.ca.
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Well, depending on where you are this afternoon, you've either got sunny skies or you've got heavy storms. That could be the case for the next few hours. Martin Garrix and Ed Sheeran, it's Repeat It, CKSY.

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0: 94.3 CKSY, Chatham Kent's best music. I'm Jay Poole. So how was work today for you? Is it stressful? Maybe you want to work for this guy in Hungary who he's in trouble. He got into some trouble after he sent an email to his staff suggesting that the work week begin with vigorous back and shoulder rubs. I'm not kidding. The manager wrote to his staff in an email. So this is all on paper. It's documented. He said, we're living in stressful times, and he felt, quote, we could all be more productive on a Monday if employees took a few minutes to pair off and give each other a shoulder or vertical back rub for 1 to 2 minutes. Does that fall under other duties as assigned? I don't think you can do that in 2026. And further to that, I don't know if I work with a single person that I'd be like, hey, can we be massage buddies? There's all kinds of wrong with that one.
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3: CKSY weather, clouds tonight with off and on showers and thunderstorms that could be heavy at times, a low of 16. Mix of sun and cloud for tomorrow, high of 25, and sunshine for Thursday with a high of 25.
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0: Chad of Kent's Best Music, 94.3 CKSY. I'm Jay Poole. Well, it's been a weird day, depending on where you are in southwestern Ontario and even in Chatham, Kent. With the way the storms have been rolling through, sometimes it's been sunny in one area and just storming like crazy in the other. Potential for severe thunderstorms continues through the early evening hours. We'll get you an update of everything you need to know from cknewstoday.ca at 5 o'clock.
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1: With an update from CK News Today, I'm Tamara Thornton. A new name has entered the race to represent the northwest part of Chatham on the municipality's next council. Jeff Comiskey, a local insurance agent, is running in Ward 6. He says if he's elected, he'd serve with the same mindset he's had as a business owner, that the customer's needs are paramount. Comiskey adds that one of his biggest priorities would be supporting local businesses and attracting new ones to the region. Voters head to the polls on October 26th. And a new study shows that spending hours in front of the TV when you're young could be linked to changes in the brain later in life. Researchers from the University of Southern California say it's not necessarily the TV part that's linked to brain health, but sitting and being sedentary. More than 1,700 adults who reported how much TV they watched in their downtime and how much of their work day was spent sitting had brain scans done. CTV News reports that the subjects who spent more time sitting around had changes in their brain linked to aging, stroke risk, cognitive decline, and dementia. In sports, the Chatham Kent Barnstormers are back at home tonight to take on the Hamilton Cardinals. The Toronto Blue Jays host the Tampa Bay Rays in the MLB. The Detroit Tigers are in Chicago to play the Cubs. And no games in the WNBA. Richard Carlton and the Portland Fire are back in action tomorrow. The forecast, there's a severe thunderstorm watch in effect for Chatham Kent. Mainly cloudy and hazy today. Expect gusty winds and a good chance of rain and thunderstorms. The high is 28, feeling like 36. Windy and cloudy overnight. The low is 16. 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
1: 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I'm Jay Poole. Well, there is a blood donor clinic happening right now with Canadian Blood Services. It goes until 8 at the Portuguese Canadian Club. Now, you can't just walk into these anymore. You need to book an appointment ahead of time. Sometimes they still have same-day appointments available. 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If not, there is another clinic happening in August on the 15th. And you can book an appointment for that one as well at blood.ca.
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1: CKSY weather, clouds tonight with off and on showers and thunderstorms that could be heavy at times, a low of 16. Mix of sun and cloud for tomorrow, high of 25, and sunshine for Thursday with a high of 25.
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Adam Rodway and Runaround, he performed that in town here a couple weeks ago with the Barnstormers and the All-Star Weekend. 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

0: 94.3 CKSY, Chatham Kent's Best Music with TLC. I'm Jay Poole. 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
1: With an update from CK News Today, I'm Tamara Thornton. The rate of suspected drug-related deaths in Chatham-Kent this year are more than double the provincial average. That comes from the Chatham-Kent Public Health Unit. The latest opioid surveillance report shows 20 deaths believed to be related to drugs in the first 5 months of the year. Six of those are suspected opioid overdoses. The report also shows a total of 158 EMS calls and 115 emergency department visits regarding opioid overdoses in CK so far this year. A local insurance agent is looking to join the world of politics. Jeff Komsky is running in Ward 6, which covers the northwest part of Chatham. He believes his past experience could provide a lot of value to the next council.
2: I think it's important for us to have advocates and voices to ensure Chatham can always has a voice for Ward 6.
1: If elected, Komsky would like to focus on managing the municipality's finances, specifically taxes and budget, and approving financially sound projects. CK's election is on October 26th. In sports, the Chatham Kent Barnstormers are back at home tonight to take on the Hamilton Cardinals. The Toronto Blue Jays host the Tampa Bay Rays in the MLB. The Detroit Tigers are in Chicago to play the Cubs. No games in the WNBA. Bridget Carlton and the Portland Fire are back in action tomorrow. The forecast, there's a severe thunderstorm watch in effect for Chatham-Kent. Windy with a good chance of rain overnight. There's a risk of thunderstorms in the evening with a low of 15. A mix of sun and cloud tomorrow with gusty winds and a high of 25. Sunshine on Thursday with a high of 25. 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

We've still got the potential for off and on severe storms throughout the evening. 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

0: 94.3 CKSY, Chatham Kent's best music. I'm Jay Poole. So the question on the exit poll today that CK Mornings put up every day on our website at 94.3CKSY.com simply asks if you're a fast walker. New study shows 29% think they're somewhat fast. 43% of people say they're about average with their walking speed, and 12% of people say they're somewhat slow. I probably fall into that about average to somewhat fast. I'm not a power walker by any means. But if you look at our family dynamic, my daughter and I think have the longest legs. We seem to walk on pace with each other. My son's starting to catch up. My wife, not so much. She would be in the slow category. Well, it seems like we're always stopping to wait for her. And we went somewhere about a month ago, and her dad was around too. And I figured it out that that's where that gene comes from. And he's relatively short too, and he's retired. But man, oh man, it felt like we were all waiting for those two for 5 minutes to finally catch up with us from the walk from the car to the place we were going into. Yeah, so they're definitely in the slow walker camp. Where are you? You can vote online in the exit poll at 94.3CKSY.com.
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0: CKSY weather, clouds tonight with off and on showers and thunderstorms that could be heavy at times, a low of 16. Mix of sun and cloud for tomorrow, high of 25, and sunshine for Thursday with a high of 25.
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0: 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It is Jay Poole. We are all over Chatham Kent this summer with the Summer Road Crew, which is powered by Battery Boy, CK Tubs and Taps, Leon's, and Taylor's Fish and Chips. 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It's a great planning tool if you're looking for some of the big festivals and events happening around Chatham Kent. They're all listed there. And if you happen to see the Summer Road Crew, stop by and say hi to them. They could hook you up with some cool prizes. We'll be out and about all across Chatham Kent all summer long. Have a great one tonight. I'm Jay Poole. We'll chat again tomorrow afternoon.
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0: CKSY weather, clouds tonight with off and on showers and thunderstorms that could be heavy at times, a low of 16. Mix of sun and cloud for tomorrow, high of 25, and sunshine for Thursday with a high of 25.
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9: Question for you. Do you feel embarrassed because you're dripping with sweat after one of your workouts, but the guy on the treadmill next to you seems to be barely perspiring? Well, here's some good news. Your sweating could be the reason you'll stay fit for life. I will explain. This comes from Dr. Ramani Dravasala, our friend and a psychology professor at Cal State Los Angeles. She says, we cannot control how much we sweat. And the amount we sweat is not an accurate measure of our fitness. In fact, sweat's main function is to simply help cool us down and help regulate our core temperature. So anybody you see at the gym who's not sweating either has extremely efficient body heat control or they are dangerously dehydrated. Now, Dr. Dravasala says any amount of sweat we produce while exercising is good for us psychologically. Studies show people feel a greater sense of accomplishment, and they're more satisfied with their workouts when they can toss a bunch of sweat-soaked clothes into the wash compared to when they barely break a sweat. The happier you are about your workouts, the more likely you are to keep doing them. So, grab a towel, be proud of your sweat. It may be the reason you stay fit for life. 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